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1: Gonna stomp our boots to the neighbors, call the cops. Gonna put that boom back into the old boom box. Turn the dial way up to 10, then we'll turn it up again and wake up.

0: 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Рухаемся разом.
1: 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You know nothing about me. 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